Anirudh Bhatt on the ghatam, S. N. Narayanamurthy. Continuing the program, now let us listen to a composition of Tyagaraja set to Hindularaga Aditala Samaja Varagamana.

Take it, take it, take it, take it, take it, take it, take it, take it, take it, take it, take it, take it, take it, take it, take it, take it, take it, take it, take it, take it, take it, take it, take it, take it, take it, take it, take it, take it, take it, take it, take it, take it, take it, take it, take it, take it, take it, take it, take it, take it, take it, take it, take it, take it, take it, take it, take it, take it, take it, take it, take it, take it, take it, take it, take it, take it, take it, take it, take it, take it, take it, take it, take it, take it, take it, take it, take it, take it, take it, take it, take it, take it, take it, take it, take it, take it, take it, take it, take it, take it, take it, take it, take it, take it, take it, take it, take it, take it, take it, take it, take it, take it, take it, take it, take it, take it, take it, take it, take it, take it, take it, take it, take it, take it, take it, take it, take it, take it, take it, take it, take it, take it, take it, take it, take it, take it, take it, take it, take it, take it, take it, take it, take it, take it, take it, take it

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old-time Indian music. You can now listen to a vocal concert by Shertala Dr. K. N. Ranganatha Sharma. He is accompanied by Shri T. V. Ramanuja Charlu on the violin, Shri B. Harikumar on the mridangam, and Coimbatore Shri V. Mohan Ram on the ghatam. Nigashil Todakamaha, Chere Ravademira, Tyagarajar Kirtanai, Riti Gavli Ragam, Adithalam. The concert begins with Chere Ravademira.